caught in the open, lie down. And now here is a reminder about fallout warnings. 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In some areas, the warning may be given by means of three gongs, like this.

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Here is

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This one is called Tears of the Dragon. 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
1: we are Mortal Sun from Egypt. This is Murat Khaled.
0: And this is Ahmed Khaled, and you are listening to Jizenius Mixtape on Radio Emergency. Stay in the darkness. You can hear our songs in the show. We hope you enjoy them, and thank you for listening. Thank you so much.

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0: 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Possibly the most important thing this side of the world.
1: 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Well,